0: Isaac 26.
1: Isaac 26, I'm back on J-band. Anything happening over the last couple minutes?
0: Nothing happening.
1: I'm 26, okay.

26 Rape and Progress, 2nd and Thompson for a white man wearing a blue hoodie. Both hitting a female on the highway. 26 Rape and Progress, 2nd and Thompson for a white male blue hoodie. Touching a female on the highway.

19, Christmas 11, 12, 22, North Redfield. A family dispute. Someone's on with a broom. 19, Christmas 11, 12, 22, North Redfield. Had a large dispute. Someone's on with a broom. No flash.

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So reckless. The occupants inside a dark colored BMW, excuse me, operating at a high rate of speed. He's been on Allegheny towards Air Mango, but not in pursuit. I'm going to keep the surrounding districts advised. I'm sorry, that was a Pennsylvania tag of Mary William William 3149. Again, not in pursuit, it's just auto reckless. Operating eastbound Allegheny towards Air Mango, nothing further. Pursuit.

0: Sebastian 8 District, 8714 Perch Lane. First word of gun is a 72-year-old male, shot a female. No further information, rescue is a route. No stolen location. So 8th District, 8714 Perch Lane. First word of gun, also a domestic there. A male shot a female, 72-year-old male. No flash on him. Rescue is a route.
1: Yeah, 6 for the informant.
0: Yeah, 6, okay.

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1: 14, District 6 and 733, Amlin, someone breaking in, apartment 812. Unknown person broke into the property, no flash. 6733, Amlin, someone breaking in, apartment 812, no flash. Final thief.
0: May we have SWAT at 8714 Perch, Route E Command, declaring a barricade for a founded shooting. TX45108.
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2: Perch.
1: I command declare a barricade 8714 Perch Lane. A founded shooting. A little north south of female. He's inside the premises. 8714 Perch Lane.
2: Sandy Charlie, I got it. Who declared that?
1: Command.
2: Okay. We got stage yet?
1: Negative, come on. Alright, 0502, we have staging area, communications car.
2: Where you at?
1: Staging Perch and Pennypack on 821 is communications.
2: Charlie, Perch and Pennypack, is this here, stage?
1: Perch and Pennypack for the staging area, correct.
2: Proceed. 8826, what do you have?
1: I found this shooting 8714 Perch Lane, elderly male instead of female. He's barricaded inside the premises.
2: Location?
1: 8714 Perch Lane, P-E-R-C-H Lane. The sitting area, Perch and Pennypack. Perch and Pennypack, but it's facing.

0: 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One more time on that paving area.
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1: 8700 Perch.
0: 8700 Perch, got it, thank you.
1: Yes, sir.
2: And 14, put on robbery in progress, Shuman High, Newport and robbery. The third issue in Washington, this group of seven males, black, middle and dreadlocks, all black, 15, 8 years old, other male could be 5'11", white tank top and black shorts. Better than our currency, last completed Washington Lane, with all fears on it. 15, robbery in progress, Shuman High, Newport and robbery, by group of several males. The one could be armed, only a short black male with dreadlocks and all black, 15, 8 years of age, practically a 5'11", white tank top. Black shorts, Great Show, Washington, Blessing Fleet, towards Washington Lane. Not that his currency was taken, the group went out there.
3: Yes, sir.
1: Okay, this is 2 on High, put a robbery, put a gun. Heard that 2 on Washington, several males were armed with guns. One of them is short, a black man with dreadlocks wearing all black. Second man is 5'1", with a white on top, black shorts, that fled towards Washington Lane. Take a lot of money and rescue some group. The 14th District, True Avenue and High Street, for a robbery, put a gun. Several males, one of them is a short black male with dreadlocks, wearing all black, about 18 years old. Second man is 5'11", white tank top, black shorts. Last seen running towards Washington Lane, take a lot of money and rescue some group.

14, there's a passing person in front of Robbie put up gun at 2 at top of the arc in his last 30. And it's looking for a 16 to 18 year old black guy with dreadlocks. Right, black carrying that hook bag. A second male, 5'1", white tie top, black shorts, with $150. Last seen towards Washington Lane. 14, district flash information upon the robbery, foot of gun. Car that flew and told the Hawkins for a 16 to 18 year old black male with dreadlocks for an old black carrying a book bag. Second black male, 5'11", white tie top, black shorts, I think it was $150. Last seen towards Washington Lane.

0: Aztec 26.
1: 56, 19.

0: age of 26, the male is still inside in one of the bedrooms. The female is awake and conscious at the hospital.
1: Hi, this is 6-8 owner.

0: ETI-1 requesting that we get a drone unit up and activate it.
1: So which unit was that?
0: ETI-1.
1: Okay.

top 10 of Chadwick's reports would have gone to juveniles. 15 juveniles have gone right at the front door, making threats. 25-10 North Chadwick's reports were going to 15 juveniles at the front door armed with guns making threats.

0: under 3rd District, 2021 South number 5, personal weapon. What about a self-inflicted stab wound? Weapon is found out on the discussion group.
1: See, I wanted you.

0: You can contact the drone operator whoever was on call and just let them know it's no longer needed. They're going to put a full camera up. We'll get at it.
1: Okay, thank you.
0: Back to the phone system.
1: Okay, sorry.

0: 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That's in the 15th. Again, if you want assignment, no radio or MDT transmission, 61-57 Van Dyke. Fireworks that landed on a complainant's house. Nothing further.
1: Military Road MDT transmission in the rear driveway. A male shooting off fireworks landing at the complainant's house. 6157 Van Dyke.
2: Charlie, got it.
1: Yes, sir.
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0: got it. And that's 22nd, first Lieutenant 2510, North Chambers, I got it.
1: Five ten North Chadwick, first order going to small target.

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Kingsville in progress, 4508 San Thompson, cornered down by a black male on a scooter. Take him as a wallet, keys, and phone. He's now on the 4000 block of Ludlow. 18th in progress, 4508 San Thompson. The point of gun by a black male on a scooter, take him with a wallet, keys, and a phone. He's now on the 4000 block of Ludlow.

10. Alright, send me a represent at robbery 4508 Samson PX5693. Gonna be a found and pointed gun by a black male, dark complected, heavy set, 5'6", with a beard, white shirt, black shorts. He's gonna be on a scooter. He do have his phone actively tracking to Preston and Wallace Street, if we can have the 16th go out to check that area. Okay. The 18th found at robbery, pointed gun, 4508 Samson Street, looking for a black male, dark complected, heavy set, about 5'6", with a beard, white shirt, black shorts. On a scooter. The phone is tracking to Preston and Wallace on the 16th. And the 18th, found at robbery, pointed gun, 4508 Samson, looking for a black male, dark complexion, heavy set, about 5'6", with a beard, wearing a white shirt, black shorts, on a scooter. The phone that he took was tracking to Preston and Wallace on the 16th.

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1: Nathan 103 Andy.
0: Yes, ma'am. 676 westbound, right at 22nd Street, there's a car broke down in the center lane. I'm not sure if the state has it yet. Did you get home?

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He's got braids. He's no shirt. Arm of the gun, taking threats. Take a 6-1 at 1 pound, please.

TX 5820, 5820, we have 3531 responding for V5 injured in Germantown wound room. The people that were in track just got responding. We have a 39th, we have to help us out as well.

2511D in Rockland. Got a group of juveniles, one's in a black hoodie and a red book bag with short dreads, dark complexion, wearing a white shirt. And another one's wearing a white shirt, dark shorts, and white sneakers, armed with weapons. 2511D in Rockland, looking for a group of juveniles, one's in a black hoodie, red book bag with short dreads, dark complexion. Another's wearing a white shirt and dark shorts, white sneakers, armed with weapons.

好。再看，再看。

I used to try and figure out the district person to go into for in Canberra, make it home, found it. 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Just repeating the 39th district person to go into for in Cambria, unfounded fireworks only.

511 Parnell, someone breaking in, gun surrounded, 511 Parnell, prison, someone breaking in, 19th District, I'm coming.

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Is everything okay with 1533 that called and just now saying that he was involved with a guy on the night, 3402 herself?

0: Yes. Good morning, Adams. Southbound 95, right before you drive, we got a car facing the wrong way on 95. You know the cross state and 10 dots. We're going to stay here because we want to go running, so.
1: Okay. Hold on now.

0: 14th on the assist, Hartel and Crispin. Belfast is okay, there's no injuries. We're looking for a white male, 5'10", blue t-shirt, baseball cap, tattoos on the arms, carrying a bag of tools, is also armed with a knife. Quarter on the off-duty, again, no injuries. 15th on the assist, Hartel and Crispin. Our location can resume, official personnel. We're looking for a white male, 5'10", blue shirt, baseball cap, carrying a bag of tools. He has tattoos on his arms, he's armed with a knife, he's cautioned.
1: I'm Tom Christian, this is one of the same police, just out on location.

0: Yeah, they wanted to put, you know, muscular with no further injury. No injuries to police, no further injury to civilians.
1: Yeah. 8714 Perch. Mel's in custody, no injuries to police or civilians at, other civilians at this time. The time is 11:29. We're going to resume the barricade.

Female assaulted another female with a cane. 58.44 Poplar Court in the 19th for a person with a weapon. A female assaulted another female with a cane. Rescues are wrong.

My friend of 39-2215, Leslie High, that's in progress, taken with a Nissan. There is no flash at this time. 2215, Leslie High, 39.

0: got a female stuck in her in a black Lexus with multiple vehicles there. That's 6-1 in Passyunk. Third person screaming, 12th District. Got flooding on the bridge. Got multiple vehicles stuck.
1: Yeah, I'm making my way out there shortly.
0: Okay.

0: CI4.
1: CI4.
0: I'm going to have to get for them.
1: Good morning. Isaac 26, good night.
0: Isaac 26, good evening.

0: Yes, sir.
1: Yes, ma'am. If you haven't done so already, you can also take CI-1, CI-6, and CI-5 off the board.
0: Okay.
1: Thanks. Good night.
0: Good night.
2: CK5. 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Thank you.

0: 85. 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Females out. And we also got a running on the board to go off.
1: Actually, shut up. I'll keep up with it.

0: Car standby, Hannah 19, first of the gun, 22 Northwest Hill. So, people complaint and states a group of males. Person to go in 1222 Northwest Hill, reference to a male, no flash, breaking the side, arms.
1: 22 Northwest Hill, so person on the gun. Now I'm making threats to a female. 1222 Northwest Hill, and then 19 person on the gun, now I'm making threats to a female.

0: 22 tree terrorists and the first or person with a gun. Got a group outside fighting. One of them's armed with a firearm. 2722 tree terrorists and the first person with a gun. Group of them outside. One's gonna be armed with a firearm. Oh, 1P, it looks like I just got a message that they send Delaware between Washington and Reed Street is completely flooded, so excuse caution.
1: Hey, sir. Be fine. Tell me, fine. We just came through there. And, it's a minor flooding, but it's passable for now.
0: Okay.
1: We don't have a drive. We got a minor flooding, we don't have a drive. Still on the 411 to pass through.
0: Alright, so Kelly is still passable for one lane. And minor flooding on Delaware Ave right this moment.

0: Be advised, we got a portion just south of Highland Park Avenue, Kelly Drive, where only just a little water is still slightly passable.
1: Okay.

My second district, 1824, law enforcement screaming. Someone from the highway, 1824, law enforcement, and the second for person screaming, someone from the highway. Second district.

0: Tommy Eva.
1: This man, be advised, Fairmont Park, Ford and Shimomi's going to be taped off. Severe flooding right underneath the underpass. It's not passable for small vehicles.

run out, getting off and screaming, black male girl sweatshirt, blue shorts, chasing a female that was being northbound brought on foot, broad in Allegheny, 25th person screaming, black male gray sweatshirt and blue shorts, chasing a female, white female wearing a black, last seen northbound on foot.

Good morning, ma'am. This is Kiev. I have a found in Mission South Santa Maria for 314 East Ashmead TX 6806. Right, so it's not black female. Name them. Excuse me, black not female. Paper is 6/30/17. Into 36. She's gonna have her hair braid in a fine curly hair braid and some honey in the back. Purple Hello Kitty shirt. Hello green French shirt. Pink PG shorts and leather around at 9 to 11 PM by her older siblings out front of the location. Very nothing further at this time.

from is in Child Center East, from 314 East Ashmead and the 14th. And a 9-year-old black female, about 3'6". Her hair is braided in the front and curly hair braided into a ponytail in the back. Wearing a purple Hello Kitty and Friends shirt, pink pajama shorts. She was last seen around 11 p.m. by her siblings. Frequents the Brickyard area. That's from 314 East Ashmead and the 14th.

Farm is in Child Center East, from 314 East Ashmead and the 14th. I've got a 9-year-old black female, about 3'6". Her hair is braided in the front and curly hair braided into a ponytail in the back. Wearing a purple Hello Kitty and friend shirt, pink pajama shorts. She was last seen around 11 p.m. by her siblings. Frequents the Brickyard area. That's from 314 East Ashmead and the 14th.

9th and McKean for a person with a weapon. 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I'm being this 9th and McKean, 3rd District, person with a weapon. I don't know.

Alright, so my seven fisher guys. 12004 East Roosevelt Boulevard for a person or a gun. That's a Wawa gas station. Black female with dreadlocks. Wearing a white top and black shorts. Making threats. That's 12004 East Roosevelt in the 7th for a person with a gun. The Wawa gas station. Black female with dreadlocks. White shirt, black shorts. 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

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Got a male making threats to a female at 734 South 17th in apartment 601 for a person with a gun. Got a male making threats to a female.

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Hi, I'm on South Dish Radio, 1625 South 54, front person on the gun. Black man with black spider hoodie, black pants, ACG boots. Also reported gunshots. That's 1625 South 54 and the 12, front person on the gun. Black man with black spider hoodie, black pants, ACG boots. Also fire shots at the property. Not the fire.

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0: We're trying to find out where the child is located at from that map up in the can. I know it's Ashmead, I don't know if it's east or west.
1: Okay, give me 1 second. Fair enough. 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

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We've got 1100 Fairmount for some breaking in. Someone trying to gain access to a window. 1100 Fairmount in the 9 for some breaking in. Someone trying to gain access to a rear window. No flash.

0: 208 Robbins. 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
1: I-19 Thursday again, 1508 North Robinson for a personal gun. Black, my light complexion arm. With a blue and black firearm, that's 1508 North Robinson and 19 for a personal gun. Black, my light complexion arm with a blue and black firearm, that's a further.

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We just got 2nd District with 1508 Robin for the same flash that Rock first got. 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

0: 7 first on ground, 7 pounder, 1508 North Harbor, 7 first on ground, 19th district, 3rd on pounder.
1: Robbins
0: in the 2nd district, that's unfounded. 1508 Robbins in the 2nd district, that's unfounded.

progress 599 North Number 6, pointed knife by 4 to 5 miles. It's also a report of a stabbing. Figure was to claim his belongings. Rescues are out. Knife, robbery in progress, also reported 7599.

Sure, my 16-3 Sugar, 4-0 Jarrell, fire. First time with a gun at the motorcycle club, got a group arm with firearms. 4-0 Jarrell, first time with a gun at 16-3 Sugar, at the motorcycle club, got a group arm with guns.

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1: Morning, radio, the viewers. I'm plow southbound before the old Bridge Street exit from the left shoulder. Got several cars pulled over there. Couldn't tell what was going on, you know, clock speed.
0: Is it in a running lane or?
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1: Good morning, sir. 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

0: Ναι, θα εντάξει. 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Oh, man, he's in Cherry as well, please.
1: Good morning.

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That's 3745 North 9th, personal 11 and 25th, like, blatant.

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0: 10 by the 15th, only it's in the area of Cheltenham and Busselton. Cease radio transmission, speaking of 15th District, all units in the area of Cheltenham, Boston, cease radio transmission.
1: Mission, reference this bridge. Busselton and Cheltenham and the 15th District for a known DT satellite transmission, reference this bridge.

course, become sympathetic when you deal with emotionally upset people and you can cool the situation down. Sympathize, don't emotionalize. A calm understanding officer, the best handle an emotionally upset person. Emotionally upset growth, some people sometimes act illogically. The understanding of professional in your attitude, you can control any situation. Emotionally upset people sometimes wish to end your lives, not like they made your career. Be alert, WPR, W57, 8634.

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1: Okay, I got a 704 Northwest, reading 3546 K Street.
0: Gonna give it this just the street again.
1: Change street, get it in high.
0: Yeah. Four six. That's coming up a bad address.
1: Three five four six K Street.
0: Okay. Pardon me, sir. My mistake, Stanley. 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

35th and Alley, quarter person with a gun on 5th Street between Alley and Tabor. Quarter of a black man with a gray hoodie is armed, pacing back and forth on the highway. In 35th District, number 5 and Alley, quarter person with a gun on 5th Street between Alley and Tabor. Reported of a black male in a gray hoodie armed with a firearm pacing back and forth on the highway, nothing further.

0: Sera.
1: Hawk Cedars on divert toll 856.
0: Sir, I understand that. Thank you.
1: Sir 3.
2: 3, good morning. You could put me on a board covering request.
1: Good morning, ma'am. You heard about how

39600 Harvey Street, residential robbery alarm, apartment 1121. And in the 39600 Harvey Street, residential robbery alarm, apartment 1121.

Stand by. 35th. The reference to the 5th and Allen assignment. Coming out again. Same flight. 5630 North Number 4. Black Mountain Dreadlocks. Gray hoodie. Black jeans. To the area. Possibly have some mental health issues. He brandished a firearm in front of the mail. Doesn't say use it in a threatening manner. He's last seen headed southbound in that area. Again, 5630 North 4. Reference to the prior 5th and Allen assignment. Still looking for a black male dreadlock, gray hoodie, black jeans. Possible mental health issues. Range the firearm in front of the caller. This isn't verified. Use caution.

5630 North 4th, personally got on Sound at 5630 North Number 4, personally got on Sound at

Throw up an 821 Woodward Road for a black female, green checker pants, arms are still rod, and I'm fighting with another female. That's repeating in the 19 for throw weapon. 821 Woodward Road for a black female, green checker pants, arms are still rod, and fight with another female. That's further.

black belt, black shirt, black pants, black and white sneakers. Possibly armed, having a dispute with a female complainant. The speed of the nice person would have gone 3345 North Hunter Park at Prodigy Learning Center for a black male, black shirt, black pants, black and white sneakers. Possibly armed, having a dispute with a female complainant. It's also a domestic, nothing further.

Question on 12th Street. Please put a weapon 2030559. Report of a stabbing. Street on 12th District. Please put a weapon 2030559. Report of a stabbing. Rescue the route, not the furthest.

That's all fishing can sound for weapon 2030 self 59 shoot reason was confounded as being a self-editor. Sound for weapon 2030 shoot reason was confounded.

Phone breaking in. 2237 Vermont Avenue, apartment 114, free, blackmail. Wall wearing glasses in a World Cup jersey, trying to get into the front. That's repeating in the 19th. So I'm breaking in. 2237 Bryn Mawr Avenue, apartment 114. I'm not complaining, it's not much, so blackmail, bald glasses, wearing a World Cup jersey, trying to get into the front. That's for the

Car number 14. Left in progress, 1812 West Cheltenham Avenue. At Family Dollar for a black male, black lady, black shorts, took the merchandise and fled westbound on foot. That's repeating the 14. Left in progress, 1812 Cheltenham Avenue at Family Dollar. For a black male, black hoodie, black shorts, took some merchandise and fled westbound on foot. There's nothing further.

groomed. Clearly, black man wearing only black pants, no shoes, assaulting a female. In 16-4031 Lysing Avenue, put a person screaming. Clearly, black man wearing only black pants, it's also shoeless, assaulting a female. Currently walking down 40 towards Lysing.

0: part two, you saw?
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0: Good to know. 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

District, 3200 South Broad, Port of the Theft of Drivers at CVS. Heard a black man wearing a white denim jacket. 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Wearing a white jacket, denim shorts, carrying a pocket bag. All of this should take

Jeff State on the line. Do you have a unit that can back them up 95 southbound at Columbus? They're on a car stop and they have a wanted person in the vehicle.

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Area 95 southbound, backstate police, 95 south at Columbus. We're on a car stop solo with a wanted person.

0: 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The first. I got 8371, 8371.
1: Okay, ma'am, I'm just passing by. It looks like you have a female outside of the room. I'm going to try to look back around off the Twitter session.

1473-55 East Walnut Lane, quarter version screen. For the black male in a wet tank top and black shorts, assaulted in a juvenile. Mr. Connolly, on the property, rescues responding. Again, 1473-55 East Walnut Lane, quarter person screaming, quarter of a black man wearing a white tank top and black shorts, assaulted a female complainant and a juvenile. Now is currently out front of the property with rescue responding.

seen a 2-9 in Baltimore with a Pennsylvania tag of Mary Sam Zebra 7332. Nobody's pursuing, nobody's behind it. I've seen area 2-9 in Baltimore.

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Yeah, 19th District, 4000 City Avenue, commercial robbery alarm at TGI Fridays coming from freezer number 2.

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0: Binaenaleyhi Aleyhi.
1: Yeah, that's correct. We tracked the vehicle from the district. It looks like he's moving along from central of Bandas from the second district. I'll give you the location and where he's moving to and where he's moving from. When you're ready.
0: Stand by.

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1: He's going to send me a Thompson.
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0: is probably between 2.4 and 2.5 per muster.
1: Does it appear to be neutral?
0: No, you're driving again.
1: Hi, Jade, North Central. It looks like it's moving again. Still same location, huh? Well, so, tell them to just come to J-Bank.

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1: That's Oxford.
0: To go to Oxford. Proceeding 26.
2: This line's ringing. I have to answer this. Received 39 at US location. Over each other here. 39 Eddie, what's the last location, please, sir?
0: Up on Oxford, still on 10th from Oxford. That's where you are pushing right now.
2: In Oxford, 22-2016. Out in Oxford.
0: Sorry, 2-1 in Oxford.
2: 2-1 or 2-5? Three one in Oxford, 22-26.
0: Yeah, for sure, Montgomery, I'm from Montgomery, Montgomery right now.

0: Hillside is a big intersection. 29 Montgomery and Greenwood around that area.
1: 26 receive.
2: Eastbound Mississippi
1: towards 28th
2: Street.
1: Alright, eastbound
2: Mississippi,
1: behind it.
2: Yeah, we're just
1: following
2: it. Do you have a bomb on 26th Street, have a southbound 26th Street.
1: Okay, to go central, we got 26 as eyes on it. Southbound 26th, Mississippi.

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1: 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They just got out of the car before the match. 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I see that. You have the vehicle situation?
0: That's correct.
1: Received. Jaden North Central, he has a vehicle.

0: Just say thanks, sir. 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
1: 2226, we have your phone number.
0: This one is 267-842-3587.
1: 580?
0: 267-342-3584.
1: 3584. It's 267-342-3584.
0: Thank you very much. I'll see you later.
1: See you.
2: It's a 400 down. What was the flash in those nails that fell down?
1: 2226. Do you have any flash in those nails?
0: I said something like this.
1: Don't have any flash there. Could you get a direction on them? Yeah, they were behind the vehicle a little bit when they bailed. They weren't right behind it.

0: 7. Call number 8550 in the 35th. Can you drop that down for me, please? I see if someone can head over with me. I'm like 10 minutes out.
1: 1200 West Mountain.
0: Okay.
1: Stay in rush. Third 3 is in route to domestic 1200 West Loudon Street. Do you have any units to back rush? About 10 minutes out.

0: Parachute, then repeat that.
1: I can parachute to read if there's nobody available.
0: And just rear the unit to the 35th is in the bathroom. Thank you.
1: You said no problem.
2: Very intense, thank you.

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Yes, Amber, morning. 7901 East Roosevelt Boulevard, I believe the 15th District.

Yes, and good morning. 7901 East Roosevelt Boulevard, I believe the 15th District, car stop, RTF, please.

that district, probably one important person to guard in Rowan Ruskin. It's one of the report of unknown person shot on the highway. Also getting a call for someone shot outside, 4943 North Rowan. Speeding 35th, it's a report of a shooting, person to guard in Rowan Ruskin. Report of a person shot, no gender. Also 4943 North Rowan, not further.

0: 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On the air.
1: I see, I'm sorry, you're in the 17th district, was that north?
0: That's correct, sir, north.
1: I was whichever, give a second.

Hi, my sister. Calling 25 South New York Street for a known male making threats with a firearm on the street in the first district. Chris with a gun. 2025 South Newkirk. For a known male making threats with a firearm, that's a prison.

Correct on my first dish. Use my first redone 2025 from Newkirk, which is my founder. Speeding in the first, use my first redone 2025 from Newkirk, which is my founder.

the area of 149 South 60th Street, just repeating 18th, no radio LDT transmission. The area of 149 South 60, reference to a threat.

0: is miserable with it. Can I have a complete set for a first half? Can I have an elite center for a first half? Bringing on the sanitizer.
1: Okay. Good morning. Can you show me a record recording?

pale gray shirt, black pants, and black sneakers. He's rising eastbound from 13th and Lindley, approximately 10:01 a.m. Screen for 35, flash information about a shooting. Ron Ruscombe, looking for a bald black pale gray shirt, black pants, and black sneakers. Rising eastbound from 13th and Lindley at approximately 10:01 a.m. Nothing further at this time.

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I'm putting it on 35th side as a person with a gun. The correct location is just 5201 on Broad Street.

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1: Sammy Barney, okay.

Question 136. Personal weapon, 200 Spark Street, for a black female with a bat and fighting someone on the highway. This would be 136. Personal weapon, 200 Spark Street, for a black female with a bat and fighting someone on the highway. This is officer.

0: Broncos manager.
1: Yes, Sam. Is there any chance you have any available canine units to help out with an article search in reference to that shooting? It's going to be 5000 North 13th Street.
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0: Proceed, sir. This is Juliet, sir. Please, did you have a receive watch out?
1: Receive. Did we get any flash?
0: Negative.
1: This is not self-inflicting, correct?
0: Okay, can you go ahead, T-Sys, and we'll turn that on.
1: Alright, receive.

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1: 系な。
0: This man, good morning to you, and you're calling me to show me about what place.
1: This is good morning.

0: wagon driving at the library for a panic with regards to that. So speed on 35th. Virtual Robert alarm 1733 Wagner Avenue at the library for a panic from the guard desk.
1: Robert alarm 1333 Wagner is absolutely false. That's speeding 35th. Robert alarm 1333 Wagner is false. You can resume.
2: Copy.
0: Robbery alarm 1333 Wagner resumes false alarm. That's speeding into 35th. He's by robbery alarm 1333 Wagner resumes false.

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0: 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Thank you.

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1: K4.
2: Good morning. I'm at mile marker 29.1 on 95. I have a what appears to be an auto accident. Can you notify the state, please?
1: Yes, sir.
2: Cut in the hallway lane now.
1: You're on your staff now.
2: Yeah, ma'am.
1: Got it. How many vehicles? Questions I ask.
2: Give me 2 seconds and I'll let you know.
1: Okay, get them on the line now.

0: 64. It's going to be a single car accident. She swerved and hit the wall. It's going to be a school bus.
1: Yeah, they got it. They're watching on the camera. They'll watch it.
0: Chrissy, no injuries. You want to let them know. I'll just keep the right leg shut down until they get here.
1: K-16.
2: K-16. K-16 on location, Jordan Russell.
1: For 6-7.

0: Yeah, man, can you go over and then conceive traffic and send a car to Gerard and Poplar? It's flooded up there. I don't know if they already know about it or not.
1: Okay.
0: And cars trying to drive through and everything.

0: 2016.
1: Oh, 5000, 13th Street, 13.
0: Gotcha.

39-22 in Allegheny, first with a gun on 22nd Street. Three juvenile black males, one's wearing a black sweater with white flowers, no flashing the other two brandishing firearms. And 39-22 in Allegheny, murder person with a gun on 22nd Street. Three juvenile black males, one's wearing a black sweater with white flowers on it. No flashing the other two brandishing firearms, nothing further, not verified.

0: I was agreeing.
1: Yeah, I was out of my car. Did traffic respond?
0: Just want to go double check again, see what they said.

0: Yes, sir. Can you make the notification? The traffic signals are out in all directions at the intersection of 6th and Arch.
1: You got it, sir.
0: Day 95, thank you.
1: No problem.

221-45, put a stone break in it. Email no flash. Main entry through the window. Stolen location. And AK-221-45, put a stone break in it. For female no flash, main entry through the window. Stolen location. It is not a known dealer, nothing further.

Hi. 35th, assist other police. Rising from an alley. Assist Jefferson Police. Again, 35th, assist Jefferson Police. Rising from an alley. Anybody available to start it, start it.

0: Gator North. Can you see if I can resume this assist?
1: The officers are fine currently. No injuries at the time. They do have a take that
2: foot. I thought you go on the roof. Everything's under control. They have a male custody. Just waiting on the wagon. So I need you to put it at this time. In the 35th, my brother said, assist that rising side arm. Down the gate, you can resume. Everything's under control. The male custody. No need you to put it at this time. Time is 11:52.
0: I said by 35th, 20th, Mr. Jefferson. Right side arm. If not, location, resume control. Everything's under control. No injuries to the police. One in custody. Again, on the 6th, other police. Jefferson Police, Rising Sun Island. It's now location, resume patrol. Everything's under patrol. No injuries to police. One in custody. Time's 11:52.

0: K-16.
1: K-16, come back. 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

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Person screaming 7003 Cedar Park Avenue for someone screaming from his side. That's repeating ND 14. Person screaming 7003 Cedar Park Avenue for someone screaming from his side. That's further.

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0: Good evening, good morning. We're on 95 Northbound. We have a multi-car ahead, possible injuries. King Tennessee, police up. Northbound, right by Spring Garden.

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1: Yes, ma'am. We need a chance. Can you turn me down 3225 Monument on 22nd, please?
0: CK9, stand by 1 second, please.

0: Heavy 55, correct that, or 95. We have a one car hit, let's say hit and run leaving the scene. Male here is, unknown if he's injured or not.
1: Alright, do you have a better location here, 95 North Valley? Got a mile marker or anything?
0: And we're right above Spring Water. Still, I can't see a marker, man, where we're located. Eddie 55, give me 1 second.

0: State Police is notified.
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0: Seeking
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0: Yes, I'm sorry. What job did you want me to drop down to you?
1: No worries. I'm going to be 3225 Monument in the 22nd. I believe the last one, that's going to be 9509.
0: Received. Use caution, respond in 22nd, is still en route.
1: Received, thank you.

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1: EA-55.
0: Yeah, man, stay police to your location at all. No accident, didn't change. 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Have a good day.
1: Receive. Have a good day.

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0: Where?
1: Chief's district number is 30697. That's 30697.
0: 30697. Thank you.
1: You're welcome.

0: Star 18 Fisher, commercial robbery alongside Smith & Winchester at PNC Bank ATM for a silent ambush. Unit 18, commercial robbery along 56 & Winchester Street at PNC Bank for a silent ambush from the ATM. Not the person.
1: Yes, ma'am. 4600 East Roosevelt, 2nd District, car stop, RTF.

0: Gate 16. Bustleton and Roosevelt Boulevard, we have a vehicle stop. 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
1: Roosevelt Boulevard, what's the tag?
0: Larry Zebra Mary, 7122, it's a blacked out, not showered. The tag comes back to a unregistered Mercedes Benz.
1: Caution, let me get back up. In the boulevard, I got K-16 out there on a car stop.

Terminal is confirmed. Second District is on location with 16.

Again, I am still trying to get her to pull over. She's being followed by someone on a bicycle. Yeah, she's being followed by someone on a bike. She's trying to get at her location. She refuses to pull over.

Data Central. Proceed to 25 in Parrish. I got a female complaint at a white Jeep Wrangler that was being followed by a male on a bicycle.

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The 9-1 location, what are 2-5 in Paris? If you could just start one of your total units up to take that report.

0: 7-7.
1: 7-7.
0: Yes, sir. Another chance. Can you drop down call number 9644?
2: Yes, just to keep you updated, you are busy. We have a sound that's standing in the top district. It's going to be 5000 women. They're adult male being transported to Cusby by officer. Any conditions will come over with it. Sound of repeat, so location of occurrence.
1: Anything life threatening, do we know?
2: I'm trying to get that for you now.
1: So, thank you, ma'am.
2: Yeah.

0: Seven Hill, come here.
1: Yes, new man, I'm available and I'm on location.
0: Good afternoon, sir.

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1: You still can call number 9769. I'll keep you advised. I'm in route there.
2: Be advised, rescue was called to respond. Let's see if they made it.
1: Received, thank you.

0: their name. Rescue's over ring, and I'll keep you advised. Yeah, rescue's over ringing. I'll keep you advised.
1: Proceed. If you hear somebody's going around, just let me know when I get on location. Thank you.

0: Right, search 7. Medics are still en route. So. They were, fireboard was already there. Medics are en route for the asphyxiation part.
1: Oh, she's there. Search 7.
0: Search 7.
1: So you have a 302 approval here. Do you know if Einstein's on down yet?
0: Negative. Right now it's Hutt, Cedar, and Episcopal.
1: Okay, I'll be following the 14th District unit over to Einstein.
0: Alright, Cedar, thanks.

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0: Can you travel call 9500?
2: I got you. 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
0: I got you. Thank you.

0: Yes, sir. 100 West Roosevelt Boulevard, 35th District. Cross that right here. I'm sorry. 195 West Roosevelt Boulevard.
1: 195, received.

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1: Everyone. 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I'm from Hubbury.

0: 9th District 1, Cherry. Car stand by, please. Car stand by, please. Broad and Cherry, reporting a person screaming. Have a 31-year-old black female suicidal. She has two ponytails, a purple shirt, blue sweatpants, blue Crocs, carrying two book bags. This was called in by Lankinol Medical Center. Her mother is on location with her. She made a bet to harm herself and her infant child. Again, Broad and Cherry, 9th District, reported a person screaming. For a 31-year-old black female suicidal. She has two ponytails, wearing a purple shirt, blue sweatpants, blue Crocs, carrying two book bags. She's trying to harm herself and her 8-month-old baby. Her mother is on location. This is called in by a third party at Lankinol Medical Center. Nothing further.
1: CK9, you can start me into that, please.

Office, request for information, founded stabbing, 5800 Woodland Avenue. One in height with a scruffy beard. Goes by the nickname Ice. Fled that location, unknown direction, and approximately 35 minutes ago. Again, 12th is request information, founded stabbing, 5746 Woodland Avenue. Look for a black male, white complexion, 6'1 in height with a scruffy beard by the nickname Ice. Fled that location, fled that area in unknown direction, possibly on foot. Victim's an adult male, currently in stable condition, nothing further.

0: 9972,
1: Steven. 972. 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
0: I receive that. Thank you, sir.
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0: That's correct.
2: Jay Central.
0: Sheriff's had that female at the Apple Tree Center there at Broad and Cherry. Search still en route.

1848 Hazel Avenue, Whataburger in progress. Put a black man wearing a black ski mask. He's white t-shirt, 5'8 in height. He's currently attempting to break into the residence. Again, 4848 Hazel Avenue, Whataburger in progress. Black man, black ski mask, 5'8 in height, white t-shirt, attempting to get in after.

0: 30.
1: Yes, sir. Can you see if the 22nd has a vehicle available for transport? I believe it's going to be on crew 302.
0: Sure, sir. Jamie North Central. 3225 Monument. It's a two-person unit for a 302 transport for cert. They're on location.

0: and just transport certs down the rest. 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
1: 30, obviously, thank you.
0: Gotcha.

0: Flag down, 2016 Paris Reaper, personal gun job, aware of a gold black male, black tank top, black front end, also armed with a firearm. Fire 16-01 West VI, it's a robbery alarm at Esposito, Valley and Grocery, it's a panic alarm. That's repeating, in the 39-1601 West VI Avenue, it's a robbery alarm, Esposito Grocery.
1: Now, do anything? Did you point the gun, try to rob the person?

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1: Yes, my apologies. Can you actually have this as a hospital case on me? Can you hold me on this location?

0: Yes, our reference is 4202 Paramount. Can we hear real time switch over?
1: Okay. Ground there.
2: Which team side was it?
1: West Van.
2: I see you, Tyson Avenue.
1: Thank you.

0: UAS6. UAS6?
1: Yes, ma'am. Good afternoon. You can hold us out to Panthers.
0: Good afternoon.

0: CK9.
1: CK9.
0: Yeah, so I just want to be a meek and plain. You can drop the numbers underneath, please.
1: Okay.

0: juniper or walnut. Or a purple suitcase with wires hanging out left unattended. Again, in a knife, juniper and walnut. No radar MGT transmission in the air for unattended purple suitcase with wires hanging out of it. Nothing further.
1: Barney, okay.
0: Thank you, sir.

0: doing FDT transmission. May resume in the area, Juniper Walnut. And in the knife, normal radio and FDT transmission. May resume in the area, Juniper Walnut. Sonata Hotel.
1: Hotel Juniper Walnut.
2: Jamie Bonnie, you're good.

Car standby, 19th District, person screaming 5070 Parkside Avenue at the welfare office. For group of 4 versus 1, let's repeat that in 19th, person screaming 5070 Parkside Avenue at the welfare office. For group of 4 versus 1, nothing further.

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1: Right.
0: We following behind Flight 200 wagon. We're going to a festival.
1: Receive.

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1: Yeah, Fanfest just opened up.
0: All units be advised, Fanfest has just opened up. All units be advised, Fanfest has just opened up. WPRW 578-201.

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0: 654, disregard.

Question about First District. Someone breaking in 1850 South Ringgold Street. A female complaining that there was an unknown person trying to make entry to the front. That's repeated in First District. Someone breaking in 1850 South Ringgold Street. A female complaining that there was an unknown person trying to make entry to the front. There's nothing further.

Bedford Street at a shoe store for a black and white tank top armed with a knife and having to defeat the staff. That's being a knife district. Pistol weapon, 1728 Chestnut Street at a shoe store for a black and white tank top. He's armed with a knife having to defeat the staff. Nothing further.

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1: I'm gonna go over here by the Coca-Cola South Transo.
0: Let me know, come here with you.
1: On the Hill Command, RSVs. I think they're saying they need a medic?
0: That's correct, by the fan zone.
1: 21 is an enrollment female.

0: 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I'm walking right up.
1: 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Now.
0: Yeah, the fan's all unresponsive now.

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1: The medic up here in Coca-Cola van zone.
2: Back.
1: ASAP.
0: It's for the mail.
1: Okay.
0: Alright, be advised, rescue is being notified.
1: I'm the mail command, be advised. The mail is responsive right now. He's still out.
0: Okay.

Langlo Street, someone breaking in, you cover his home. 1550 South Ringle Street, someone breaking in, you cover his home, it's unfounded. 1850 South Ringle, Virginia, unfounded. First District, someone breaking in, 1850 South Ringle, Virginia, unfounded.

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Pussy, sir. Medic Flip Beat 3 is transporting the man over to one of the medic zones. He's just making it. Yeah. Alright.

0: Roger, Cobham, coming in to report of an explosion between Walker and Cobham, and Cobham is active on the right side of the sidewalk. Smoke and sparking sounded like an explosion. 3100 Cobham in the 15th, report of an explosion coming from between Walker and Cobham, also Cobham and Sackett on the right side of the sidewalk. Smoke and sparking.
1: Command in the 13th District, 3100 Cobham, report of an explosion. Also Walker and Cobham and Sackett. Coming smoke and sparking. Command in the 15th, report of an explosion. 3100 Cobham. Coming between Walker and Sackett on Cobham for smoke and sparking. That's a threat.
2: Sammy Charlie got it.

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0: Can I get a set of CP check numbers for 2900 Island Ave?

0: explosion coming through with unfound. It's going to be a fallen tree branch. 3100 Common, report of an explosion. You can resume with unfounded.
1: 3100 Cotton, report of an explosion, I'm found it. 15th District, 3100 Cotton, report of an explosion, I'm found it.
2: 3100 Cotton, got it.

female monthly clothing at the bar. Because the other point is Ethan Butler. The black male wearing all gray clothing. He's out of the firearm, that's perfect.

0: 这是 LCV。
1: 单车 LCV。
0: Yeah, and we are 2115 23rd Street. Okay, yes, I know, so safety check this location. Right.

Father, Dollar Tree, point of strong arm. Be a black female wearing a gray jacket, gray pants. Be with multiple items. Put together in the 39th District, 301 West Shelton, lobby in progress at Dollar Tree. Be a point of strong arm by a black female. She's wearing a gray jacket and gray pants. Be with various items. Further.

25th District, number 2 in Lipton Town, person weapon, Hispanic male, no shirt with black pants, armed with a baseball bat, assault a female on the highway, rescue her. 25th District, number 2 in Lipton Town, for a person with a weapon, for a Hispanic male, short with no shirt on, black pants, armed with a baseball bat, assault a female on the highway, rescue her.

Bradford and District 1701 West Lehigh for a rape in progress outside of the shelter for a male no flash sexually assaulting a female on the highway. It's going to be outside of the shelter for a male. There's no flash sexually assaulting a female on the highway.

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Four.

0: 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The female in a black Nissan Quest screaming for help. 6470 Tarsdale and the 15th person screaming, parking lot of the McDonald's. Female in a black Nissan Quest screaming for help.
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0: Stand by 25 District, Ethan Butler, press water, ground is left on it. Ethan Butler, press water gun. Ethan Butler's going to be on fire.
1: Private District, Ethan Butler, person with gun on the ground. Number 8 in Butler, person with gun on the ground.

0: 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Good afternoon. 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
1: Good afternoon.

0: in progress 2465 South 24, the Burlington Hispanic female is still on two speaking items. Repeating in the first, South in progress 2465 South 24, South in progress is the Burlington Hispanic female is still on speaking. Go further and pass.
1: First District 2465 South 24, South in progress, Burlington Hispanic female on location to the islands. First District 2465 South 24, South in progress, Burlington Hispanic female on location to the islands.

Any situation that legal has an safety safe full time job, turn on part time and ask to express one safe park, cut on commission, you safety with everyone well being, don't you live? One substitute for safety and treatment on the safety team in a question and situation may arise regularly, say live WPRW 570 Summit 323.

0: 5174 South Street, going to be at Fine Wine and Spirits for a silent Zone 10 cash wrap panic. 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
1: South Street, robbery alarm, Wine and Spirits, going to be silent from cash wrap up panic. 3rd District, 724 South Street, commercial robbery alarm, Fine Wine and Spirits, for silent cash wrap panic. That's further.

two Hispanic males with white shirts and black hats. We're taking a catalytic converter off a U-Haul. We're getting a 25th District, Few Charlie and Eleanor. That's in progress. Two Hispanic males with white shirts, black hats. They're taking a catalytic converter off a U-Haul, Mr. President.

Paris, 917th, Dr. Progress, Capital, and Dickinson. Looking for a black female, pink shirt, blue shorts, black slippers. Trying to steal complaint package. She is still on as repeating on the 17th, Dr. Progress, Capital, and Dickinson. Looking for a black female, pink shirt, blue shorts, black slippers. Still on location, attempting to steal male complaint package.

0: 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I-95 southbound, mile marker 14.5.
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1: Just be advised for all units that are listening, the SOP in Salvation Army are on location. All units can have a press table.
0: Alright, SOP in Salvation Army on location. 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

14, push 1 to 6953, Rodney. Female from the shooter neighbors on with scissors. 15, push 1 to 6953, Rodney. Female. The shooter neighbors on with scissors.

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Two of them got ski pants. Then a great Kia. 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And a gray Kia. 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
1: Yeah, they still need found by the after our point bridge.
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0: I got that Gerard Point Bridge, southbound 95. All right, where will be coming from the headquarters?
1: Okay.

Black female, pink bonnet, pink hoodie, jumping on a gray Chevy. Same set person, 221 West Rose up, Rockland Collision. Black female, pink bonnet, pink hoodie, jumping on a gray Chevy.

This is Pinpoint 6721 North 17th. Smoke a plane, take a seat, here's someone in the basement. Pinpoint 35th, 6721 North 17th. Smoke a plane, take a seat, here's someone in the basement. We'll fly.

1117 North Grant Street. The white man was 20s. Over at golf club making threats. 22nd, personal weapon, 1917 North Grant. White man was 20s. 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
1: Yeah.

Yeah, Ray, the Blue 4-8, how are they?

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1: Yeah, this is here, how are you?

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1: Viva 3148.
0: Yes, sir. Can you take the command post, please?
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0: Good afternoon. Can you sign the work over also with the final, please?
1: Good afternoon, sure.

Some black male, blue shirt, burgundy shorts, threatening juveniles inside a linear park. 717, Pursuit Round 2-9 at Tasker. Some black male, blue shirt, burgundy shorts, threatening juveniles inside a linear park.

24, Port Perseverance, 2811 North Front Street. A female being chased by a Hispanic male, face tattoos of a beard. I want to go and make a threat. 24th, Perse with a gun. 2811 North Front Street. A female being chased by a Hispanic male with face tattoos and a beard. So I want to go.

This is Puerto Rico, this college is Roy. Female is all sold out in a great Jeep Cherokee. A flash on the door. 22nd, in progress. Gerard in college. Female is a sold out in a great Jeep Cherokee. 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

in 2639 South 61st. Go away now, black hat, white shirt, black shorts. Let me get to the front. 12th District, report of some breaking in 2639 South 61st. Go away now, black hat, white shirt, black shorts, string into the front.

22nd, first on 11, 1820, West Wilt. Found the suit up, down the female. Possibly high on narcotics and armed with a no weapon. 22nd, first on 11, 1820, West Wilt. Found the suit up, male and a female, possibly high on narcotics and armed with a no weapon.

0: Siyawang. 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
0: 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Are you looking for anybody?
1: Trader North Bus. Flash, what
2: were
1: you looking for?
2: I'm just around this house. There's a domestic importation here not too long ago with a male, Christopher something, not sure the last name, that lives here. It's possibly the male we're looking for. He's going to hang out in the area. Can you just have someone check that so we get a name, please?

0: I said looking for a black male, all red clothing. Listen area 17th and St. Paul. Actually, 1600 St. Paul.
1: I want you to go citywide. All highway patrol teams working crime plan today are to take that area and begin surveying.
0: Okay. I'm requesting about all highway patrol teams working on crime plan. I'm going to take the area 1600 St. Paul in a 39. We're looking for a black male, all red clothing. He discharged a firearm inside of 3. North 7. Area 1600 St. Paul. For a black male, all red, struggle farm inside of 4311.

Hospital. Person with weapon, 1828 West Glow Street, your reason was unsolid. Repeated in the 22nd District. Person with weapon, 1828 West Glow Street, your reason was unsolid.

Approach my 39th. Be assist. 17th. Now location resumes. We have the control around that. Now in custody. 1500 block of Rowan. 30 assist, 39th. You know, 4311 Wayne, if not location resumed, should be under control. Correct location is 4311 North 17th. You have that male in custody, 1500 block of Rowan.

Springfield District, 2940 North Oriana, person with gun, Hispanic female armed with a firearm making threats. 25th, 2940 North Oriana, person with gun, Hispanic female armed with a firearm making threats.

was on this, now it's apprehended, 4300 North 16th, again, 39th District, was on this, 4300 North 16th, was apprehended, no entries to police.

0: Yes, can we get Tech Air on the air, and also K-9 is being requested for 4300 North 16th, search of a firearm.
1: K-9, able to start in 4300 North 16th for a firearm investigation.
0: For Tech Air, we just need K-9.

in 18th District, 45 in Chestnut, person 11 at Domino's, female, making threats with an implied weapon. Again, in the 18th, 45 in Chestnut, person 11 at Domino's, female, making threats with an implied weapon, nothing further.

First District 2619, South 19th, right wing progress, apartment 15 for squadrons out of vacant property. First District 2619, South 19th, right wing progress, apartment 15. It's going to be a squadron out of vacant property.

22nd District 2120 North Lambert, first floor apartment, robbery in progress, punched strong arm by a black male, black clothing, sick with medication. He was last seen on Diamond approaching Woodstock on foot. 22nd District 2120 North Lambert, first floor apartment, robbery in progress, punched strong arm, black male, black clothing, sick with medication. Last seen on foot on Diamond approaching Woodstock.

0: Sí, bueno.
1: Andrews.
0: I'm checking on the civilian car now.
1: Alright, Corner Stand by 5th District, 6701 Ridge Avenue, death in progress. From the Wild Wild, we have black male in his 20s wearing a black t-shirt and black pants, black. Take on multi items from this store. Informing the 5th District, 6701 Ridge Avenue, death in progress. From the Wild Wild, black male in his 20s, black t-shirt, blue pants, black shoes, last seen, 1 foot, northbound on Ridge Avenue.
2: Yeah, yeah, before I show me how the boarding pass will handle the auto accident.
1: Okay, North Central. Well, that's Harden, Broughton, Susquehanna, Dan Plaza, and Bob. Injuries reported this time.

0: Yeah, before I accident, Buenos Aires, yeah, I had a vehicle that was struck with the police car, so they don't even rest you at this time. Northeast El Segundo. Wait, you got a car coming here from, I guess it's what, the 22nd?
1: Yeah, I'm trying. They have a priority going on right now.
0: So, I need a police vehicle that was involved also.
1: Okay.
0: This is Ray and Larry Frank Charlie, 3154, send back to a two-year.
1: I can stand by in the 5th District Unified at 6701 Ridge Avenue, 1SF and Chronicles. You can resume with one of your report only. That's in the 5th District Unified at 6701 Ridge Avenue for the theft and progress. It's going to be a report of theft all.
2: Respond to the tape in.
1: Roger.
0: 1084 2215 is on location.
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0: Barney and Potter, report of explosion, fire boards on ramp. 26th District, be Barney and Potter, report of explosion, fire boards on ramp.
1: Yeah, before that, she wants to slow him down, come to Boyd Susquehanna.

Flahami could slow down. There's no assist needed. There's no injuries. In 22nd District, Paul and Susquehanna got slowed down. No assist needed.

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0: Can I get a set of 50 check numbers for 5159 Lancaster Ave?

Conan, 17th District, 1510 Ellsworth, person with a gun. Can we report two people inside with firearms? There's no flash. 17th, 1510 Ellsworth, report a person with a gun. Can we report two people inside armed with firearms? There's no flash.

0: It's 26, report of an explosion. People on the Empire is unfounded. People on the Empire, report of an explosion. 26, unfounded.
1: Hello, the gun, 55, North Simpson. Section 911, what occurred going on inside mentioned firearms. Repeating, I did the first 255 North Simpson, text 911, what is going on inside mentioned the firearms. Can be heard that in further.
2: My 6th District, B. Barney and Potter, report of an explosion, he comes in well found it.
3: P-10.
2: P-10.
3: Can I get a number shot? I don't need it in the 39.
2: 4300 North 6th.

0: 316.
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0: Okay, so I'm resuming from this psychiatrist. I'm around to Northeast.

Rufus? His name, is Seth to come over air with anything in reference to Verona's Oscar hack? I have a unit on location. Say that they just saw Seth to fly down and see what was going on. You know, any information? No, I'm not aware of anything. Thank you.

Packers Ladies District. Deer Path Lane and Child Bomb Robbery in Progress. One strong rock. The playground. It's going to be a white male with a white t-shirt. It was an e-bike for an unknown direction. Hey, District, Deer Path Lane and Child Bomb Robbery in Progress. One strong rock. It's going to be at the Child Bomb playground. White male with a white shirt. Take with an e-bike for an unknown direction. That's a feather.

11 25th District, 439 East Mentor, Buggery in Progress, Mac Mill, Gray Shirt, Camera Pants. 11 25th, 439 East Mentor, Buggery in Progress, Mac Mill, Gray Shirt, Camera Pants.

0: proceed?
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0: Any UAS units on the air? 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

0: I get a set of safety check numbers for 4233 Chestnut Street.
1: Northwest. 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
1: Yes.

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Well, group trying to get in through the front. 714, still bringing in, 1938 Elston. 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Possibly a 302 caller.

District, that's by us. 7146 Ridge Avenue, the line of spirits. 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I don't know, black Chevy Suburban. 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

0: US weapon here.
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0: I'm on
1: the first. 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
1: Yes, can you take the command, please?
2: Receive.

Chris Franklin, 2313 West Huntington. Yeah, juvenile females. I'm going to find them in a knife. A black male, black shirt, black and white pants. So the female on the phone. Special 2013 West Huntington. Juvenile female. I'm going to find them in a knife. And a black male with a black shirt, black and white pants. I saw the female with a phone.

42nd Press Sergeant Gun, 1229 West Howard. Black male, tall, black clothing, threatening the female with a firearm. This is 22nd Press Sergeant Gun, 1229 West Howard. Black male, tall, black clothing, threatening the female with a firearm.

Mercer District 329 East Illinois, regularly in progress from mail through the rear door, no fly. 25th, 329 Illinois, regularly in progress from mail through the rear.

coming down the 14th District, 232 East West, there, first 11. It's going to be a second floor apartment. No flash. 14th, 232 East West, there, first 11, second floor front. There's going to be a domestic dispute going on, and the male's going to be possibly armed with a knife. There's no flash.

536, Staple Gap, Robbery Alarm from DoorDash, Panic Alarm from the GPS. 12 District 65, 36, Staple Gap, DoorDash, Robbery Alarm, going to be Panic from the GPS alarm.

0: 9-4-6 District, Ms. Father, person with a gun, Poplar and College Street, you can resume press status. We in 22nd District, person with a gun, Poplar and College Avenue, you can resume press status.
1: Same district. 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

First District 20 on Retner, personal weapon for a white male with a black shirt, black pants, he's on the sledgehammer. First District 20 on Retner, personal weapon for a white male wearing a black shirt and black pants, on with a sledgehammer, not the brother.

22nd District, 1229 West Harold, person with gun and found it. 22nd District, 1229 West Harold, person with gun and found it.

from now the 19th District, 2013 North 63rd, person to weapon rear apartment. Coming in a per 302 female violent. She's making threats for the shovel. 19th, 2013 North 63rd, person to weapon. Coming in the rear apartment. Per 302 female. She's violent, armed with a shovel, making threats.

0: over First Agreement at 6501 Winkle Ave at the SJ Food Market. It's going to be a reference to a male screaming for police. Overline, that's a being there for District Court over First Agreement at 6501 Winkle Ave. It's going to be at the SJ Food Market. A male screaming, nothing further.
1: Scrapping at the food market for a male screaming crowd. 6501 person's food market for a male screaming crowd.

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0: 195 West Roosevelt Boulevard. 196 West Roosevelt Boulevard. Car stop number, please.
1: You need 195 or 196 or just 196?
0: Sorry, just 196.

pulling out in the 9th District, broad and south 10 square, person screaming northbound side of the Ball Street line. Juvenile female assaulted by Hispanic male with a white shirt, black sweatpants. Again in the 9th District, broad and south 10 square, person screaming northbound side of the Ball Street line. Female assaulted by Hispanic male with a white shirt, black sweatpants.

Coming out in 39th District, 2904 West Allegheny. Person screaming, 18-year-old female screaming for help on the highway. 39, 2904 West Allegheny. Person screaming for an 18-year-old female screaming for help on the highway.

coming out in the 25th District, 323. West Somerset, person with gun. It's going to be a Hispanic male, tall, with a long beard, wearing a t-shirt and shorts, armed with a firearm. Currently in the parking lot. 25th, 323 West Somerset, person with gun. It's going to be a Hispanic male, tall, with a long beard, wearing a t-shirt and shorts, armed with a firearm, inside the parking lot. District 3427, North Number 2, person with a weapon, apartment 2, frying. A black female, black clothing, armed with a knife, requesting CRT. 25th, 3427, North Number 2, person with a weapon, going to be apartment 2, frying. Black female, black clothing, she's armed with a knife, requesting CRT, nothing further.

0: Alright, one for investigation took off from one of my units. Going to be a white Chrysler from New Jersey, plate M23 yesterday, Andy Mary. Last in southbound, all four from Somerset. Again, it's going to be a white Chrysler, New Jersey, William 23, yesterday, Andy Mary, southbound 4th from Somerset.
1: Okay.

Last information of the vehicle wanted for investigation took off on the 25th. Toy Chrysler, New Jersey tag, William 23, Andy yesterday, Nathan's license southbound. Fourth from Sunset. Last from the vehicle wanted for investigation took off on the 25th. Toy Chrysler, New Jersey tag, William 23, Andy yesterday, Nathan. Southbound 4th from Sunset.

This district, Preston Screaming, 342 Fountain Street. 33-year-old suicidal male. Cut himself. 75th District, Preston Screaming, 342 Fountain. 33-year-old suicidal male. Cut himself.

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Black mountain, black t-shirt, tan pants, threatening the security guard. With the 22nd person with a gun, Ridge and Jefferson, to grocery outlet. Black mountain, black t-shirt, tan pants, threatening the security guard.

Country 5 to Jayman. Buffer City is TX 2983, 22 West Summers. National Road, westbound Huntington. Westbound Huntington from 4th Street. No crash from the driver. White Chrysler, heavy tint, New Jersey plate. Went for investigation.

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Female stabbed by a male. Pistol flash. 22nd. 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Foot of a female stabbed by a male. No flash.